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That's right. Tickets going down right now.

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Rack City chick, rack city chick, rack city chick, rack city chick, rack city chick, rack city chick, 10, 20s and a 50s chick, rack city chick, rack city chick, rack city chick, rack city chick, rack city chick, rack city chick, 10, 20s and a 50s chick. 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Look at the paint on the car. Too much rim, make the ride too hard. Tell that chick, hop out.

Travis. It's called Father right here on Jimmy 94.5. Boston's up off a new hip hop. You are riding with E Double. My guy DJ Access Pro just finished rocking out for the Saturday night jump off. Do remember, he's going to be at the Asian American Festival in Cambridge on Sunday. And next Friday, he's at Foxwoods. All the details can be found on his IG. That's at DJ Access Pro. Keep those radios locked in right here. More of the Saturday night jump off in minutes on Jimmy.

0: Yes, what's up, man? It's your boy DJ Pup Dog. Every weekend, I count down the top 30 songs of the week. Plus, a lot of the industry homies jump on there with me. I got the old school quick mix.
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1: I heard what you said through the grapevine. Funny thing about your problems, they ain't mine. Staying up through the late night. 20 seconds to game time. Getting religious with it. Time crossing these state lines. 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

nothing about a conservative regular girl that still can beat a thoroughest. 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

0: still going down, but we're bringing it down here to Massachusetts to the good old 978, baby. What up? Salute. It's going to be right there in Lawrence at Palmer's Bar and Grill. All the details can be found on my guy's IG. That's at DJ Sim, S-M-O-O-V-E. And keep those radios locked in right here. More of the Saturday Night Jump Off going down in minutes on Jammin'.
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Two best friends and they with it in. Man, these niggas ain't no shit. 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

94.5 Boston's number one for hip hop and the best throwbacks. 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

0: Yes, what's up, man? It's your boy DJ Pump Dog. Every weekend, I count down the top 30 songs of the week. Plus, a lot of the industry homies jump on there with me. I got the old school quick mix.
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30: Que Pasa Boston. And I hope that you're bringing your coats, or actually, if it's summer, we're going to be told exactly what type of weather we are experiencing. But here at the studio, it's pretty warm. I got to tell you, it's so warm. Because we have somebody that has done so much for the community, has done so much for us in New England. And I'm sure that once you hear that voice, you recognize him. Welcome, Kevin Lemanowitz. I always pronounce it wrong.
31: Oh, you're doing great.
30: Lemanowitz. That's my Irish accent.
31: Yeah, of course. I understand. Great to be here, Gabby.
30: Thank you so much for coming, for accepting this interview. I know that for you, it's like probably going back to square one. You started.
31: I told you earlier, and I'll say it here. I don't know if anybody really wants to hear what I have to say, so I'm really happy that you asked me.
30: Thank you. I'm sure that the people are listening to our show wants to hear it. So, tell me about your story. How do you start here in Boston? Are you from Boston? What's your tie to this beautiful city?
31: Okay, I'll start, and you stop me at any point. So I came here in 1996. I was working in Hartford, Connecticut as a meteorologist on television there after college, and launched in September of 1996. It was then called Fox News Boston, and it eventually became Fox 25 News, and then eventually Boston 25 News.
30: Remember that little corner in Boston, like in front of the State House? Where's an office?
31: Yes, there was an office on Beacon Hill, which I loved. That came midway through my time in Boston, and they would send me down there a couple days a week to do the weather. I loved it because, Gabby, I would do the weather early, then I would change and go for a run around the common, and then get ready for the late news after that, and nobody could bother me. You know, there were no managers there. It was just me. Yeah, they could call, but out of sight, out of mind, you know, as long as I got the weather on the air. So those are some of my favorite days.
30: And so go back to your college days. You come from Connecticut to Boston, mm-hmm. right?
31: Yes.
30: And how do you find this job?
31: So this was a step up from the Hartford station, which happened to also be a Fox affiliate, Fox 61 in Hartford. And the news director there, Colleen Maron, was brought to Boston to start this station. And at first she had said, you know, you're still young. I was only 26. So she said that, you know, you're probably still too young to come to Boston. It's a major market, a couple more years. But that summer they ended up calling me to come up for an interview. And so I came up, had a little war going between a station in Milwaukee and the station in Boston, because I was definitely leaving Hartford, and ended up, you know, once Boston made the calls, like, geez, like, of course I'm going to Boston. I love Boston. Why wouldn't I do that?
0: Yeah.
31: And here I was.
30: And I bet you that it was also a challenge, right? Like, let me see what the weather in Boston is like to just describe it and manage it. Tell me, how was your, what inspired you to become a meteorologist?
31: Very good question. It all starts with baseball. That was my love. Yeah, and in this way. So when I was a kid, really, you know, I had a, and people don't realize, because you see people on TV or in broadcasting, they think we all must come from a rich background or have lots of money. That's just not the case. We have a job like anybody else. And it's not to say you can't make a good living at it if you get to a high level. But I started out as, you know, very, very poor kid upbringing. So baseball was my lifeline. You know, I played it every day after school, wiffle ball or baseball, whatever it was. But then when I got into playing in Little League, I would dread the rainouts. And if it rained, I was heartbroken. So that first got me interested in watching the weather reports on TV, because I wanted to know if I could play baseball the next day. And it went from there. And so that the interest started there. I grew in school, had some great teachers. My eighth grade teachers, Mrs. LeChance and Mr. Burton, are two that I always mention, because they really sparked the communication side and the science side in me to put together, and went from there. So when I went to college, Gabby, I had to pick a place that had meteorology classes, just because I wanted to learn more about it. But still wasn't sure it's what I was going to do, and ended up doing it. Yes.
30: How is it, and this show is to give resources and to provide a lot of tools to our community. Mm-hmm. What if our children nowadays would like to have that as a career? What was the science back then? What's the science now? Is it still a good choice to go for a meteorologist career?
31: It is a good choice, but with this caveat, you must love the science. And I say that because it's not easy to become a professional meteorologist. Do the course of study is a lot of math, very math intensive, which threw me, almost stopped me from becoming a meteorologist. It was so difficult. And something you do if you love the science, the part about meteorology is that it touches every science. It touches how you feel. That's biology. Things move. That's physics. It touches, of course, as math, but how the temperature is, that's something called thermodynamics. The atmosphere is like a river, that's fluid dynamics. And these are all courses you take in college, just like engineers do. So it's not an easy course of study. And typically meteorologists, again, yes, you can make a living at it, but you're not going to get rich doing it. So it's a really hard course of study. And it doesn't really equate to, as far as the difficulty, to what a typical meteorologist makes for money.
30: Technology, though, that you have available right now. Is it
31: incredible?
30: As difficult to be part of it and learn it and apply it?
31: Yes. It's even more difficult in some ways, because a lot of it has gone toward, and computer models are a big part of it, and that's all math-based as well. But now coding has come into play. AI models are now happening. There are a lot of avenues. So if people listening to us want to be meteorologists, love the weather, love the science, absolutely there are avenues to go down. In fact, there may be more avenues, because we're seeing more energy companies hire meteorologists. As the climate changes, there are impacts along the coast for cities that need planning to go along with that, and they consult with meteorologists. Sports teams need weather help at some level. So there are a lot of different avenues, and many of those didn't exist when I was coming out of college.
30: So when you decide, when you started, I can only imagine the changes you've seen throughout the years on the weather itself, right? Boston, we depend on weather. I don't know that I know anybody else, another culture, another area that is so weather dependent, like it is right here in New England.
31: Yeah.
30: What is it like to see the changes that have been happening in global, you know, one thing in
31: right. Yeah, and that's a really good question, Gabby. And you know, there's so much debate about global warming. It's become very political, and it shouldn't be, because the numbers are clear. Our globe is warming. So the question is, what do we do about it? But the debate gets bogged down in what's causing it. Is it humans? Is it natural cycles? Is it a little bit of both? Like, you can't knock down forests and put up apartment complexes and expect that you're not changing the environment, or build cities like we have. Of course you're going to. You all have to do is step out on a grassy surface on a hot day, barefoot. It's nice and cool, and then step on the pavement and you burn your feet. So you can see the difference very easily with that simple experiment. So what I've seen over the years, of course the numbers say the globe is, the temperature is rising. Here in New England, it hasn't been as stark a difference as other parts of the world. And that's part of the challenge here, to get people to react to it. The city of Boston certainly has done a lot of that to try to get ahead of the curve. Building along the coast has to be changed. Basically, what I preach is adaptation, because we're not going to stop the earth from warming at this point. We can slow it down. We can go with alternative sources of fuel. But you can't possibly power the entire U.S., at least not yet, with solar, wind, and water.
0: Very challenging.
31: Yeah.
0: What are, like, speaking of challenges, what are the challenges when it comes to dealing with the default? What's the science, I should say? What's the science between getting out in the morning and being freezing cold, and then at noontime, it's like so warm, and then again, it gets a little chilly, and then it's snowing? Like, why is it in just 24 hours is so changing?
31: It really can, and in some parts of the country more than others. You may have seen in the news recently that Denver, Colorado had a snowstorm at the beginning of May, and that's a place that is often, because of the mountains there, they can have snow, and if the wind shifts, it can be 80 degrees the next day. It's happened many times. And in New England, of course, we have a situation that changes all the time, too, and it's just a matter of living in these mid-latitudes on the globe where you have clashing air masses, the polar air masses and the tropical air masses, both fighting for control of the U.S., and those collisions make everything happen.
0: When you're telling the story, right, because we rely a lot on your messaging, like what's happening with the weather, especially because it affects, like you're saying, either you're playing this for managing a business or even walking on down the street. You need to be trustful and people need to be leaving you. What do you think is happening now with all these fake news, and how is that affecting when you're giving this information? You're so likable and so lovable. Like, here in New England, people really appreciate you, and I bet they miss you. What is it like, and what is the trust that you build in order to communicate?
31: Well, first, thank you for saying that. That's very sweet. You know, you build it over years of getting the forecast right, being accurate, being accessible, and being friendly. You know, when people meet you in public, you give them time. And that's the kind of trust you build up over many years. And one of the amazing things since leaving Boston 25, my last day was February 27th, the contract ended. So since then, I've had many, many emails and messages from people. And what you don't realize is, along the way, Gabby, you're touching lives. And along the way, you don't know that. And it's the people that you were nice to. One woman wrote to me with a picture of myself and her daughter in third or fourth grade, and she went on to study meteorology, and she always said it was because of that day that I was in her class. And that's the best example of all the ones that I've had. Look, we get, with the day of these days of social media, most of the messages we get are not positive. And when they write to us through social media, it's usually something nasty or negative. So it's, you have to grow a thick skin. It was very personal at first. And the reason for that is,
0: you didn't get that before. It just, like, us.
31: Yeah. Change. People would have to take the time to write and put a stamp on an envelope and send it to you nobody took the time to do that.
0: Yeah.
31: And they couldn't call you at the station. Those all got flagged by, you know, the people at the front desk. So now it's so easy, and you can be anonymous and you can hide yourself. So those are the most of the messages you get, and the people on television and radio still get, unfortunately. But upon leaving, the messages that I got were a whole different tune. It was suddenly all the people who cared about you, or you cared for them, were writing and expressing that. And that's the biggest lesson I've taken out of leaving the broadcasting business, is that you have a lot of power, and people are listening to you. Well,
0: you were very much so involved. You also received awards and recognitions.
31: Yeah.
0: And, you know, that has to leave a mark.
31: I guess so. It seems like it has. You know, I never really worried about the awards. And I know that sounds like something who doesn't win awards would say. I was nominated for I lost count at 25 Emmys. Never won. Not once. And that's fine. I kind of am happy I have the record now for the most nominations without winning. Sort of like Susan Lucci used to, and All My Children had that record back in the daytime days. I don't know if it's really a record, but it's kind of, at the end, I was like, I don't want to win one. I want to go out with the zero and have that mini record. But to be recognized in any way by any kind of award is always a nice thing. It's not what it's about, though.
30: And you know? I saw it because we both shared one of those Emmy nominations events. I don't know if you remember, but it was really nice to see how people appreciate your work. And they know exactly what it takes to be part of that. I mean, a nomination is not just one paper. It's like really the hard work that you put, the days and the discipline. And you were talking about how your day has even changed because you've dedicated 30 years to being behind, doing the math and the science and then to give us all that information. And you were always reliable. You were always there. How does that affect your personal life, though? Like your schedules, your kids, like you have to run around and you're always in that pattern, right?
31: Yes. And that's another reflection I've had recently, too. Looking back at that, there are times, I can tell you a couple of stories. First of all, the general story is I never had a snow day with my kids. So my sons, who are now 29 and 26 this summer, never had a snow, because every snow day I have to be at work. I have to, and there were times you stay overnight and sometimes for days at a hotel or even at the station on a couch. And that's just the business. That's what you do when you're in this business. No rush on that. No rush on that. Grandpa Kevin, I don't know about that. But that's a really good question about that. So there was another time, and this is a little more personal, but I'll tell you if you don't mind. There was a tornado warning, and it was in July of 2019. And I remember starkly because it was a tornado on Cape Cod. And it's pretty rare to have tornadoes on Cape Cod, although there have been more in recent years. And that morning, I had a call from my sister that my mom was being placed into hospice. So I was planning the trip to go down to see her and say our goodbyes. And mom had cancer. So that warning came out, and I detoured to work to get on the air and to get people. I thought, you know, she's going in this morning. People don't typically go into hospice and right away die. But I came to the station, and I tracked that storm, was on the air for our viewers, and went to the airport and got the call at the airport that she had passed away. And you know, if I could do that over, of course, I would just get on the plane. And that's a hard lesson to learn. But you get so dedicated to your craft and so dedicated to being there all the time and wanting to be there for everybody who's watching you that sometimes you lose sight of what's most important. And that day, I certainly did.
30: I'm so sorry.
31: No, thank you. But
30: it's actually a reality check.
31: Yeah.
30: But sometimes we get so deep carried away into our passion and our responsibility, right? What would you tell or advise anybody that's going through that situation just now?
31: Well, generally, and it applies to anything, if you're in a situation like that, get on the plane. You have to take a step back. See, in broadcasting, when you first start out, you get into TV and you have an on-air role, it's so exciting to you that you never want to lose that adrenaline. You never want to lose that position. So you don't take a day off. You don't want to take that vacation. Or you don't want to miss a shift because you're afraid to lose that spot to somebody else. And that fear drives you when you're early in your career. Now, that may have changed now because, you know, people seem to care more, especially the younger generation cares more about their time and puts more effort into that. And that's a smart thing to do. And it's not easy to do, to step back and
30: I think it's that vision. I think it's actually, if you think about the way we're communicating today, it's more available, and it's so available because everything is on the phone.
31: Good point. Yeah.
30: You're actually missing out the presence.
31: Yeah.
30: And I see it with the younger, I mean, like even me, that sometimes I'm
0: spending time with my mother. And I know that I have so many weekends left, you know, because she's older. And, and if you make the map, it's going to be just, what, 20 weekends? I don't know. And you realize that, and I'm on the phone, or I'm filming, or I'm doing this, or it's just precious, and we don't realize that. So I don't think it's just the strain side of the fear, probably, of losing a job, of course, but it's also, I think, like, we're losing perspective of what's happening today now.
31: But it's the same lesson, although in a different form, that our parents taught us. You know, they always were telling us, get out there and play with your friends, get out in the yard, you know, don't sit here and watch TV. So, you know, every generation doesn't listen. We didn't listen to our parents, and we did exactly the same things that they were doing. And hopefully for some people, and maybe some listening to us, will realize the importance of that. It's not just this old guy who's now out of TV telling you, you know, yelling at clouds and saying you got to do this. It's really so important. And unfortunately, you don't want to learn the hard way. And I did that day. I learned the hard way that you've got to really focus on what's most important.
0: Did you change ever since that happened?
31: Definitely. So that was 2019. And in the last 7 years, I've definitely taken my time back. Even when I was working at Boston 25, I took more days off. I wasn't as concerned about, that was later in my career too. So I wasn't as concerned about losing my position where I was. But yeah, I took the time. Still not every time. If you counted my days off, I still never took the amount of days that I could have taken off. But that's just part of the business, and that's what you do. But I started dedicating more time to the community, as you had mentioned, doing more community events, and being more present, because that's where the importance is. And now that I'm not in broadcasting, that's all I'm doing is just enjoying every moment.
0: That's beautiful. You mentioned something about us, you know, a tornado, and it brings me back to 2011. There was a massive tornado.
31: Oh, yes.
0: Remember?
31: Oh, of course.
0: Then you go to 2015 when we had that massive storm, a snowstorm. You were on screen telling us and advising about the weather.
31: Yeah.
0: What happens? And because this is a Hispanic show as well. And
31: sure.
0: And we are a community-based program. How can we help you guys, meteorologists, or the system announce this danger? How do you plan it? How do you communicate it that you can actually be proactive and be safe, right?
31: That's a question that's been taken up a lot in recent years. The National Weather Service has started in some offices where there is a higher concentration of a Latino Hispanic community putting their discussions out in Spanish as well. But of course, it's not just Spanish here in Boston.
0: Asians, and you have, you know, like French and
31: Portuguese, you know, and yeah,
0: languages, yes.
31: Of course, that's a really difficult thing. I think, though, that's going to be helped a lot. And then I'm just off the cuff here, but now that we have AI, you know, I have the Meta glasses. I should have brought them here to demonstrate, but I can turn them on so that if you're speaking Spanish to me, it'll in my lens translate it, so that I know what you're saying. I can't answer you in Spanish very well. I can a few words here and there, but at least I know what you're saying, and then I could answer you. And if you had the glasses, you could translate my English to Spanish, and we could have a conversation. So with AI able to do that now, it's much easier for an alert to go out and immediately be translated and sent to whoever's receiving that alert.
0: Yeah.
31: And you should be able to, on your phone, set it for that language, and it should come across to you. So that's the future, I think. It should become easier to get those messages out. That's been a real blind spot.
0: What can we do as individuals, right? Because you were talking about the infrastructure, how these infrastructure in big cities changes and affects the weather and the climate and whatnot. What can we do in a personal level? Like, if I'm waking up, leaving my house, is there anything that I can do to help with climate change? Is there anything that I can do to prepare for those situations of danger in weather, you know?
31: Well, as far as climate change, really hard as for an individual to make a big impact. Of course, things our parents told us, turn off the lights and things like that. Absolutely. Yes, the education part of it, no doubt. Know what's out there. And but as far as like doing something individually, these changes have to come at a much larger scale than we can do individually. Still, it's be attentive to things that you can do that are more environmentally friendly, of course, but it's going to have to come at a higher level. As far as the dangers, though, you just have to be very aware of what's happening with the weather. And that's not because I'm a meteorologist, just because if you're planning a summer day and you're going to go out on a boat, for instance, from Boston, you really need to know there are going to be storms later on. So you need to check on that. And there are definitely ways to get alerts on your phone from your favorite television station or from the National Weather Service that will let you know if a storm is coming your way. You don't want to be stuck out in the middle of the ocean with a thunderstorm coming your way. You know, it's dangerous. Or just at a baseball game with your kids or anything that you're going to. There was a concert a few years ago, Lana Del Rey played a show at Fenway Park.
30: My daughter missed it and she was so upset.
31: Well, she was only there for one night.
30: Yeah.
31: And at 8:30 that evening, now I was doing the forecasting for the Boston Red Sox back then, so I was talking to them, but they didn't make the call because it was a concert. But I was telling them, boy, you got to get these people to safety. There was a big storm coming. So at 8:30, they decided to clear the field, bring everybody into the underneath the stands, and she didn't go back on till 10:30. So, and only played for 1 hour because of that. And that was a dangerous situation. You know, a thunderstorm with, you know, tens of thousands of people standing together.
30: Seriously.
31: They don't. And they have to. You know, if you get one.
30: I have a friend that got stroked by lightning.
31: I was just about to say that, Gabby. If one person, if you're all together, tens of thousands of people, one person gets struck, that electricity jumps to people around you. So you can take out a lot of people at one time with one lightning strike in a situation like that. That's very dangerous. So you have to be aware of what's going on with that.
0: Y ya lo sabe, mi gente. Please download that iHeart app and select Que Pasa Boston as your favorite podcast. We're going to hear more from more guests. And the last question I have for you, Kevin.
31: Yes.
0: We have a tradition here at Que Pasa.
31: Okay.
0: The guest that was before use a question for you, and then you a question for somebody else.
31: Okay.
0: You don't know who it is, and they're not going to know who gets the question, right? So the last question was, if you could change one thing of your life, what would you change?
31: I would have been more cognizant of the times that I was missing putting so much effort into my career.
30: And we know now why.
31: Yeah.
30: How about the question you want to leave with
31: me? Do you want me to come up with one right now? Does it have to be a deep question?
30: It's whatever. What's the weather tomorrow? You know, whatever you want.
31: I would like to know if there was one weather event growing up that made you interested or scared or uninterested in meteorology.
30: Thank you so much, Eric, for coming.
31: My pleasure. Thanks for having us.
30: We'll see you next week.
31: Okay.
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1: What a do, bro?
0: Welcome to the show. We are here.
1: Come on.
0: Drake Iceman breaks all the records. Michael Jackson's record has been broken. Drake surpassed him for most number one songs on Billboard's Hot 100. He also passed Jay-Z for most number one albums on Billboard.
1: He can break all the rapper. He can break all the records. Don't mean that he better.
0: Well, we got to say congrats. Drake has had a great week. Okay. Is that safe to say?
1: Yeah, I guess it is. You can say what you want.
0: Anyway, man, we got a lot going on. TK Kirkland is on the show a little bit later. We got the weekend hate kicking things off. If you got something you want to hate on, like James is hating on Drake's greatness.
1: I'm hating on GoDaddy because they robbing our producer.
0: Yeah, that's fair. If you got something you want to hate on, leave us a voicemail, 877-817-2888. Why don't we kick things off? Miss Trendsetter, man. Brand new music from Lil Baby on the Bootleg.

0: holding it down. That's Shane's Andre Jefferson Jr.
1: What it do, bro?
0: Friend of the show, our OG, TK Kirkland.
1: Who raised you?
0: Been on the road a lot of this year with Mike Epps, and he's hanging out with us up next, though. First things first, let's get into some brand new music. J. Cole, PJ, it's Legacy off the Fall Off. 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

0: 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That's James Andre Jefferson Jr.
1: What a do, boo?
0: This guy is a legendary stand-up comedian. He's currently wrapping up.

0: tour with Mike Epps going all over the country.
1: Yes, this is my first comedy arena tour ever.
0: Ever. Obviously, you've been on arena tours with rappers.
1: I normally tour with rappers.
0: How has it been, just the reception? And, like, obviously, it's different from, like, working, like, the Ice House in Pasadena. Yes. Or working improv.
1: Yes.
0: Or...
1: I had to pretty much adjust my time, because I'm used to it being about me.
0: Yeah.
1: And do an hour, do an hour 30,
0: yeah, I feel like you are very much, the crowd is a part of your show.
1: Yes. And just right here... I had to adjust time, get used to the rhythm of trying to get everything into 15, 17 minutes.
0: Right. Yeah, definitely. I feel like on an arena tour like that, you got to kind of condense your full-time act. But look, TK, you are known for a lot of your life advice. We had a conversation we talked about on the radio recently about whether or not you would allow your lady or your man to be friends with someone of the opposite sex. What do you think about that?
1: No, that's uncomfortable for a man.
0: Yeah. Do you think there's a double standard on either side? Like, if a man has a friend that's a female that he goes and sees every once in a while?
1: It goes, what's good for the goose, as they say, good for the gander.
0: Right.
1: If I'm with someone, I wouldn't do that to her. And if a guy, his girl does that, then and he's against it, he should respect that. She should respect it and say, no, I can't do that because I respect my significant other. It's all about respect.
0: Yeah.
1: And making a person feel comfortable.
0: While we're talking about relationships, you've never been married. I wonder, is there ever a point in time where you regret the fact that you've never been married?
2: Hell no.
0: Or, like, you ever think, like, dang, there was, like, one that got away.
1: Any woman I've ever dated, because she could have been the one pretty much, right? But you got to sacrifice something in life for success.
0: Yeah, that's true.
1: You have to. I had to sacrifice relationships because there's no way I'm giving this up. For someone to have me in their life, they got to know that if I got to go do something, I'm going to go do it. There ain't going to be no other female involved. I just want to go do it, and I don't have to explain myself.
0: Right.
1: If I got to go to Paris, if I got to go to Berlin, I want to be able to go without someone saying to me, I want to go with you. But my stuff is usually planned years in advance. And I know that I have to be able to do what I want to do when I need to do it.
0: Shout out to TK Kirkland. All right, look, stay by your radio in a little bit. We're going to talk about why the aliens being a conspiracy theory thing seems to be falling apart.
3: It's never been a conspiracy.
0: We got some wild new info, all right, on the way. First things first, though, let's get into some new music right now. It's that new Isaiah Rashad, man. It's called Same-ish. It's on the Bootleg Kev Show.

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1: Yo, it's Tyler here with Bootleg Kev, my husband. This is the Bootleg

0: 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Turn me up one time.
1: Let's go.
2: Let's go. Let's go.
3: What up, what up, what up? It's your boy French Montana. You already know what it is, man. You're listening to my dog Boulet Kev Show since day -1. And

0: hunt down alien trace DNA.
1: Is this a real story?
0: Yes, this is a real story. The allegations have been made that they've been using Ancestry.com and 23andMe through a backdoor to find genes that are linked to aliens.
2: The CIA has some program to access the 23andMe and like whatever Ancestry.com databases through some backdoor, and that they are screening the entire, whoever signs up for these services, for a specific genetic variance from the normal Homo sapiens population, which the CIA knows to be the genetic marker of these Nordics. Mm. And they said, look, our children, especially our grandchildren, have no idea where they're from. We tell them stories about how like their grandparents are from Sweden or whatever.
0: That's a BBC report. I've been seeing Polymarket also post about it. I mean, listen, they've been just opening the floodgates with just alien just information and footage.
1: Hey, regardless of all this, y'all should listen to black people more. We've been telling y'all 23andMe was a scam. They sold the company to sold the data, now they looking for aliens. It's a lot of BS going on.
0: Craziness. Anyway, stay by your radio. Coming up, more of the Bootleg Kev Show. Of course, the No Cap News and a lot more right now, though. Let's get into some new music. Kehlani and Usher, man. This one is called Shoulda Never. It's on the Bootleg Kev Show. Yeah.

0: Bootleg Kev Show holding it down. That's James Andre Jefferson Jr.
1: What it do, Bill?
0: Yes, sir. Coming up, man. Everyone's talking about the number one song in the country. We played it earlier. Janis, STFU from Drake's Iceman.
1: Hey, Drake need the STFU.
0: Fans, I think, have figured out who Janis is.
1: Oh, Lord.
0: We're going to talk about it in a little bit. First things first, let's get into this one. The hottest song in the club right now, Young Miami, who just announced her tour with Boss Man D-Lo.

0: I am a hater, but I ain't that big of a hater. If it's good, it's good.
1: Hey, I'm proud of my hating abilities.
0: Maid of Honor, horrible.
1: I hate it all.
0: Habibti, fire.
1: That one has some records.
0: Anyway, look, everyone's been talking about the number one song in the country right now. Drake has a song. It's called Janice, STFU. Now, everyone was always trying to figure out who was Janice.
1: He's talking to some chick. Obviously.
0: No, he's not talking to a chick. The internets have figured it out.
1: Who?
0: You know, Joe Budden has been very harsh.
1: Has Joe Budden been wearing a wig? He's Janice
0: no,
1: this whole time.
0: No, but listen, he's been harsh against Drake ever since the Kendrick beef. I mean, look, they've had a back and forth for the better part of the last 10 years.
1: I'll say it's fair criticism if we're being fair.
0: Somebody dug this clip up of Joe Budden telling everybody what his female name would be.
2: What's your white woman name? They gave me mine. It's Janice.
0: So do we think that Janice STFU is actually, he's talking to Joe Budden?
1: It gotta be, because I heard everything Joe had to say about Drake. They got a little funny relationship, so it makes sense, but...
0: If you're Joe Budden, it's gotta be kind of cool that the number one...

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0: 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Hey, every weekend, James finds the crazy stories from across the country. Sometimes they happen to be Florida man stories.
1: They sure do.
0: They always come in the clutch. But we got a crazy one coming up for the No Cap News. What you got?
1: I usually don't like to bring up destinies because we make a lot of jokes during the No Cap News. But when it's a what did you expect type of death, we got to talk about it.
0: More on that on the way. First things first, let's get into some new music. Bye.

0: Wait.
1: Yeah, I said it right.
0: He tried to microwave a microwave.
1: Yes, he attempted.
0: Wait, so he put a microwave inside of a microwave?
1: Yeah, he got a bigger microwave and put a smaller microwave on the inside and it blew up.
0: Damn! This is definitely some tweaker activity.

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1: Anyway, stay by your radio. Coming up, more of the Bootleg Cap Show. Don't forget, though, follow James right now online.
0: At James Jefferson J.
1: If you like the No Cap News, you will love his Instagram and his TikTok, all right? We're going to get into some brand new music right now, though. Jhené Aiko and Swae Lee, who have such a great chemistry together. This is a new one off that Swae Lee album. It's called Mural. It's on the Bootleg Cap Show.
2: Yes,

0: peas in pub too.
1: Where you at?
0: At the house with it, watching Santa's.
1: Who you with?
0: On the couch with my favorite Santa. I was about to, but you convinced us. Should I decorate her walls or log off to Pinterest? Never too late to meditate on emotion or attack.

0: about to get the hell up out of here, y'all. Back at it next weekend. Appreciate everybody rocking with us. If you missed the TK Kirkland interview, go watch it on YouTube. We got a lot of dope stuff on there. Shoreline Mafia. Just did a dope interview with Prof. Did a full breakdown with my thoughts on Drake's Iceman as somebody who people might consider to be a Drake hater.
1: I don't think you're a Drake hater. It sounds like you're a Drake lover.
0: Anyway.
1: Where you over your cap?
0: Never.
1: Okay,
0: never.
1: Okay, whatever.
0: Anyway, man, we're getting out of here. Follow the crew at Bootleg Kev.
1: At James Jefferson J.
0: You can follow our producer who's getting scammed by GoDaddy and his girlfriend who's 20 years his minor who will not move out.
1: Well, that is her GoDaddy.
0: At DJ Sam I Am. Gonna leave you with some new music right now. Trap Dicky, the latest signee from TDE. This is a Weezer flip. It's called LA Nights. It's the Bootleg Kev Show.

0: business. 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
1: 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Jam freak. I like my Mac touching yams. 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

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He's been breaking records with his latest albums. You know, he dropped three of them. Here's one of his latest. It's Gemini 94.5.

What's got you out and about on this Sunday? Did you go to church? Are you grabbing some breakfast? Hit that talk back mic. Connect with us there. 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

0: 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Please just rewind. 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

0: That's new music from Kehlani and Usher right there. Shoulda Never. Which, by the way, Kehlani announced her world tour. Very excited for her. I cannot wait to see her perform. All right, make sure not to go anywhere. We got some French Montana. Olivia Dean, Kali Uchis coming up inside of this hour. Appreciate you hanging out this Sunday morning. And we got to talk about the show Euphoria. It's coming to an end today. Hold on. We'll talk more next.
1: We know. The vibes are off. 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

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Yep, we get the final episode and then it is over. 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I just hope it's a good ending.

0: 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This is Jack Harlow.
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0: 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Appreciate you hanging out with us on the iHeartRadio app. So listen, Tuesday morning, we are going to give you the lineup for this year's iHeartRadio Music Festival. So we got some Easter eggs up right now on Instagram. I think you can figure out some of the artists that are going to be there. Let's see if you can do that on Instagram at iHeartFestival. But Tuesday morning, make sure to be listening. We're going to tell you everyone that's going to be performing.
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So we know Bad Bunny has joined the cast of Toy Story 5. And the final trailer is out. Tell me why I was like cheesing watching it. Yeah, it's going to be in theaters June 19th.

0: Yo, safe to say, Justin Bieber is probably not going to go on tour, huh? He probably would have announced it by now. All right, make sure not to go anywhere. We got some good music coming your way. Also, we have to talk about Hooters trying to go back to its original beach-themed roots. Yeah, the CEO says he wants the restaurant, the chain, to be family-friendly. And I'm here for it. Listen, I love Hooters wings. As long as that doesn't change, I'll be there.
1: Let's get back to the vibes. 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

0: French Montana, Ever Since You Left Me. Love that song right there. Okay, this is for my coffee lovers right here, according to a new study. Apparently, regular and decaf coffee may help improve mood, focus, and even reduce anxiety. I'm over here thinking that caffeine actually made your anxiety worse. Apparently, they studied how coffee affects the gut brain and discovered that decaf coffee appeared to support learning and memory, while caffeinated coffee was linked to improved focus and lower stress levels. Okay, so don't let anybody make you feel bad about drinking that coffee.
1: We know, we know. The vibes are off. Let's get the

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So Roblox is going to be rolling out their child safety enhancements starting in June. 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
1: Yes, what's up, man? 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Plus, a lot of the industry homies jump on there with me. I got the old school quick mix.
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3: Boston weather.
5: Partly cloudy throughout your Sunday with temps in the 60s.
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You Remind Me by Usher going out to Amy and Lynn. Right here on Jimmy 94.5. Boston's number of hip hop and the best throwbacks. E-Double right here with you. Got to give another shout out to everybody. I saw it again at Serena. Like, Genuine, the way he dances on stage, he's got to be trolling us. Ever since he fell off of stage, I am convinced that he's really out there just to entertain, and I'm here for it.

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The two-time Grammy-winning Kehlani with Folded, right hand Jimmy 94.5. Boston's number one for hip-hop and the best throwbacks. You got about 8 hours left to go get your Fetty Wap tickets on Jammin's IG.

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Kehlani and Usher. It's called Shoulda Never right here in Jimmy 94.5. Boston's number for hip-hop and the best throwbacks. Fetty Wap got the classics, baby. Talking about 679, Trap Queen, My Way, RGF Island. 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

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I want you to be in MGM Music Hall when Fetty Wap touches that stage. 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

throwback to Rihanna's Only Girl right here on Jimmy 94.5. Boston's number for hip-hop and the best throwbacks. 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
4: 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What up, man? It's your boy Pup Dog back in the driver's seat. Hope you had a great Memorial Day weekend last weekend. Just like that, end of the month, man. Got lots going on today. I'm going to be counting down the top 30 songs of the week. Right after song number 16, new artist at Summit. He's going to be on air with us. He's got this song bubbling. Me.

0: That is Summit and Tyler Yahweh. Summit's going to be on air with me after song number 16. I got celebrity birthdays going down. And right before the number one song, which is a little ways away, I do have that old school quick mix going down. Shouts to everybody rocking with us all throughout New England on Boston's Jammin 94.5. Huge signal leaks into Connecticut, Maine, Rhode Island, New Hampshire. Shouts to my guy Dylan out there. We out in Corpus Christi on Hot Z95. Shouts to my guy Gino. Tag us up. Let us know where you're checking us out from. All right. Starting off the top 30 right here is Shaggy and Robin Thicke with Looking Lovely.
1: It's song number 30 right here on DJ.

Tycho. I love that song. That whole project is really good. If you haven't heard Swae Lee's album, I know there's a lot of albums out there right now. Definitely go put that in your queue and check out that album too. It's great, right? Who's going to take that number one spot this week? Will it be Bossman Dilla with

0: Let's take that number one spot. Put those guesses in right now. It's at DJ Pup Dog. 28 songs till we find out. Let's do a birthday flashback for Normani. It's her birthday this weekend. Let's drop this classic one with Khalid right here. It's Love Lies. Come on.
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0: So top 30 flashback right there. It's Normani's birthday this weekend. Let me know some of your favorite Normani records so we can rock one for you, all right? Drake getting into the countdown. I'm sure we're going to hear a couple of his songs from his three albums that he dropped a couple weeks ago. Here's Janice. Shut the F up.
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0: to the countdown. That song is everywhere. Janice STFU, which is, of course, Shut the F Up. Lotto is going to keep it going right now with Glorilla. It's Get Out My Face. Come on.
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2: She ain't even out. Ain't even like that.

Glorilla right there, a couple of aggressive songs. That one's GOMF, which is Get Out My Face. And right before that was Drizzy Drake with Janice, Shut the F Up. Big congratulations to my girl Lotto. Welcome to new baby. That's what's up, man. That's our homie right there. We got 26 of the biggest songs coming up, but right now it's time for celebrity birthdays.

She shares a birthday with CeeLo Green, who turns 51. Normani, she turns 30 this weekend. The homie Waka Flocka Flame, he turns 40 this weekend. Azealia Banks, she turns 35. And the little homie Tyler Yahweh, he turns 31 this weekend. Monday, June 1st, Morgan Freeman, he turns 89. Tuesday, June 2nd, comedian Joe Coy, he turns 55. Shares a birthday with my pops. Happy birthday, Dad. Wednesday, June 3rd, Dave East, he turns 38. Thursday, June 4th, straight from the UK, Central C, he turns 28. Shares a birthday with actor Angelina Jolie, who turns 51. The homie Skip Marley, he turns 30, grandson of Bob Marley. Friday, June 5th, actor, used to be a rapper, Mark Wahlberg, he turns 55. Super producer DJ Mustard, he turns 35. Let's do it up for Mustard right now. He's got so many classic records that he's produced. Let's drop this one right here. Come on.

0: June 5th. Let me know some of your favorite produced records by Mustard so we can rock one for you, all right? Keeping it going right now, former number one song is Lil Uzi Vert with What You Saying. Come on.
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0: former number one song, still in the top 30. Let's see how long it lasts in the top 30. This countdown is your countdown from your downloads, your streams, your requests. I compile them up right here on your favorite station. We got 25 of the biggest songs coming up. Let's do a birthday flashback. It's Waka Flocka's birthday this weekend. Let's drop this classic one right here. It's No Hands. Come on.
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It's his birthday this weekend. Let me know some of your favorite Waka Flocka records so we can rock one for you, all right? We got 25 of the biggest songs coming up. Plus, right after song number 16, we're going to do a new artist spotlight. His name is Summit. He's got this song bubbling with Tyler Yahweh. Meet me at

Come view the style of the uniproud unibomber, who maneuvered through the drama with the suit of armor. Moving calmer than the Buddha, ducking funeral parlors. First the hooting, hollering, and then the shooting startup.

0: We're 25 going the other way. 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I compile them up right here on your favorite station. Hope you had a great Memorial Day weekend last weekend. Just like that, we're in the end of the month, man. Half of the year pretty much done, man. Shout out to everybody rocking with us all throughout Maine on Hot Radio Maine. Every signal out there. Shout out to my guy Ryan DeLon. We out in San Diego on Jammin 95.7. Frankie V and Chino, what up? Big shout out to everybody rocking with us worldwide on Lit X Live. Shout out to my guy DJ Illegal. Tag me up. Let me know where you're checking us out from, all right? Telly Rael is going to keep it going right now with Used to Love.
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0: songs take that number one spot. Put those guesses in right now. It's at DJ Pup Dog. 22 songs till we find out. Let's do a birthday flashback for Central C. It's his birthday this Thursday. Let's drop this classic one with Drake right here. It's Which One? Come on.
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0: You'll see right there, he's on there with Drake. It's Central C's birthday on Thursday. He's a big deal out in the UK, even in the US too, but in the UK, that dude is a monster, man. Keeping the countdown going, it's Wale and Leon Thomas with Watching Us. Come on.
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0: That is Summit right there featuring Tyler Yahweh. Summit's going to be on air with me after song number 16. What was the number one song this exact weekend last year at this time? I'm going to play that for you right after this one from Ty Dolla Sign. It's Don't Kill the Party. Come on.
1: It's song number 21 right here on

0: 20 of the biggest songs coming up. What was the number one song this exact weekend last year at this time? It was none other than K-Dot, who was running the charts. Here he is with Peekaboo. Yo, K-Dot, talk to him real quick.
1: Kendrick Lamar right here, you dig that? You're live in the mix with my boy DJ Pup Dog.
2: Aye. What?

That was the number one song this exact weekend 1 year ago. Who's going to take the number one spot for this weekend of 2026? 20 songs till we find out. Let's do a future hit real quick. FIFA soundtrack is pretty dope, man. It's got some pretty amazing songs on there. And of course, Shakira always has to have a song in a worldwide international soundtrack. Here she is with Burna Boy. Come on.

0: That soundtrack is definitely dope, man. There's one on there with Future and Tyla. Daddy Yankee got one with Shensia. If you want any of those new songs from that soundtrack to be on the countdown, you got download it, stream it, request it. Once it gets into the top 30, it gets right here on your favorite station, right? We got 20 of the biggest songs coming up. Drizzy Drake with Too Hard for the Radio is going to keep it going next. Don't go anywhere. We'll be right back.
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24: We'll be dealing with rain throughout the rest of your Sunday with temps dropping down to the 50s tonight.
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32: 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What up, man? It's your boy Pup Dog counting down the top 30 songs of the week. If you're just joining in, you're a little late. I already did 10 of the top 30 records. You're in at a good time, though. I got 20 of the biggest songs coming up. Plus, right after song number 16, new artist Spotlight. Summit, he's going to be on air with me. And right before the number one song, I do have that old school quick mix. Next week, coming a little earlier, I count down the top 30 songs of the week. Shouts to everybody rocking with us all throughout every signal in Pennsylvania on Loud Radio. Shouts to my guy Grooves and VJ out there. We're out in the LA Riverside area on 99.1 GGI. Tag us up. Let us know where you're checking us out from, right? Drizzy Drake is going to kick it off right now with Too Hard for the Radio.
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0: 26. She shares a birthday with CeeLo Green, who turns 51. Normani, she turns 30 this weekend. The homie Waka Flocka Flame, he turns 40 this weekend. Azealia Banks, she turns 35. And the little homie Tyler Yahweh, he turns 31 this weekend. Monday, June 1st, Morgan Freeman, he turns 89. Tuesday, June 2nd, comedian Joe Coy, he turns 55. Shares a birthday with my pops. Happy birthday, Dad. Wednesday, June 3rd, Dave East, he turns 38. Thursday, June 4th, straight from the UK, Central C, he turns 28. Shares a birthday with actor Angelina Jolie, who turns 51. The homie Skip Marley, he turns 30, grandson of Bob Marley. Friday, June 5th, actor, used to be a rapper, Mark Wahlberg, he turns 55. Super producer DJ Mustard, he turns 35. Let's do it up for Mustard right now. He's got so many classic records that he's produced. Let's drop this one right here. Come on.
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0: 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This countdown is your countdown from your downloads, your streams, your requests. I compile them up right here on your favorite station. We're halfway there. We got 15 of the biggest songs coming up. Plus, right before the number one song, I do have that old school quick mix. But right now, let's stop down the countdown. New artist spotlight
1: straight from the 508 Summit. What up, man? Welcome in. Welcome in, man.
2: Thank you for having me.
1: Always seeing you around, man. Nice to see you have behind the mic today with me, man.
2: Hey, absolutely, bro. It's a blessing to be here for sure.
1: Every time I've run into you, you've never approached me about music, which is great. I love that. And you let the music do the talking.
2: Yeah. It's a competitive market. I'm sure you meet a million artists a day. Sometimes what can separate you is just not being the one that's like, hey, check me out.
1: Yeah.
2: Just like letting them, like you said, let the music do the talking. So I think my approach has been mostly to be respectful of your time and like just being grateful to meet you and just as a human being first and foremost. And then if you ever do look into the music, that can only benefit me.
1: No, that's what's up, man. Thank you for doing that way, because like you said, there's a lot of people that are always like, yo, I want to put on for my city. I think everybody does, you know, at the end of the day. And, you know, you got some crazy numbers going on, man. And I always tell my mixers that we have to let these artists put in some work, because there's a fine line of a handout versus helping and versus enabling. Mm-hmm. You know, when you all of a sudden get played on Jam, and some people haven't put in that work and don't know what to do after that. You know what I mean? So there's a little criteria I have where let these artists put in some work.
2: Yep.
1: And then, well, of course we're going to support you, but you got to put in that first work. So you've done that, man. So good job, man.
2: Thank you very much, bro. I appreciate that. Yeah. Just in being a rapper too, like there's so many people who have like not stuck with it, or just like artists in general, not even just rap, but like just people who don't stick with it. And then, you know, if you were granting them an opportunity that they weren't going to take advantage of or appreciate fully, then it would be a waste. So I like how you set the bar high and make artists like earn it. So,
1: yeah, no, and I just want you to see put in the work, because if you get it, you know, we get a lot of, oh, I dropped the song, can we play it on Jam? And it's like, bro, you know, what else do you have? I need to hear a project. I need to see what the station is investing in, you know, like, are we going to help you become what you really want to become, you know? Yeah. So good job with that, man. We got Summit in here right now, 508. You got some big features. You connected with some big guys, you know, being in the game for a long time. How did some of those networks happen? Like a Method Man. Like how did you connect with the Method Man?
2: Well, that was through the legend Terminology. So yep. I know you're boys with him. Term and I did a collaborative album last year. It was called Made, 7-song project. On one of our songs was Ammunition, and it's basically, there's no hook to it. It's just me and Term just kind of barring up, and we wanted a big name feature on it, just one for that project. And Term having a relationship with Method Man, and it being a perfect flow for him, kind of just made it a no-brainer for us to reach out, at least to see if he would be interested, and luckily he was.
1: Nice.
2: Yep.
1: Yo, shout out to Term. He just dropped his, what, 60th album?
2: 60th album. Him and Royal Flush. It's called Royal Term. Shout out to my brother, Terminology.
1: Yo, he's been putting in work. Summit's in here right now. I kind of read about the I, but let's explain just in case. Your name is Summit, but on your logo, everything is capitalized but the I. So S-U-M and the lowercase I-T. Explain that.
2: It's just to symbolize, like, staying humble.
1: How does that symbolize that? That was the question.
2: So like instead of making yourself less than what everything else is, the I is the lowercase things, and the other letters are capitalized. So it's a way of like the I as in me staying humble and small.
1: Got it.
2: No matter, because Summit is a grandiose name, kind of like, you know, it's something that people hear and they think that, okay, it's like reaching the top, it's being the top or being the best or something like that. It's something that kind of balances that off. Kind of tells who I am as a person.
1: Ah, okay. So the Summit means high point.
2: The highest point.
1: Yeah,
2: right.
1: Yeah.
2: But within me, it's like staying humble despite that.
1: Got it. That's what's up, man. You got this new record out with Tyler Yahweh, man. That's my guy right here.
2: Oh, yeah, the encore. Yep.
1: Quick story. You know, Tyler, I was going to come to that studio session with you guys.
2: Oh,
1: he
2: okay.
1: hit me up that day when he was in here, and he was like, yo, pull up to the studio. And I was like, all right, cool. Send me the address. Where did you guys record this at?
2: So Ripe Studios in Lowell.
1: In Lowell, yes.
2: Yeah.
1: I was in the studio, and then I was like, yo, bro, you going to send me this address or what? And he sends me the address. I was like, bro, I can't make it out to Lowell. I can't make it there right now. Like, yeah. I thought it was right here next to where I am.
2: Not realizing that it's Lowell.
1: And he's like, so you're not pulling up? I'm like, bro, it's 11 o'clock at night. I have a wife now.
2: Yeah, it was late.
1: Yeah.
2: We ended up at the Encore until like 6 a.m. that night, too.
1: Yo, he's a gambler.
2: It was a crazy night. It was a wild night.
1: Yo, man, he's fun, man. He's a lot of blast. So how did you guys get together before we get into this record?
2: That was through one of the other videographers who's a part of the Right Tangerines team. His name is Shot by Nick, who had Tyler coming in to do their segment Ripe or Rotten. Mm-hmm. And we were just in the middle of like doing a studio session or filming something around that time. So he was like, hey, if you're going to be around, this is a song that we can put together for you. And we were able to do that. It worked out perfectly. Yeah.
1: No, you guys sound great on this. Let's get into it right now while I got you on. Go ahead and introduce it for everybody.
2: Hey, what up, everybody? This is your boy Summit, and this is my joint with Tyler Yahweh. It's called

0: I'm DJ Pub Dog. Kehlani and Usher did a couple of records together, and that's the one that came out. But when they first did their first record together, what did Usher say about that first record they did?
1: I don't like the song. And this was actually like one of the coolest things I've got to experience, because in saying he didn't like the song, he said, but I really believe in you as an artist. I really love what you do. This just means I want to get the right song. And this is me saying, let's keep pushing and let's keep writing until we find the right song, because I don't think this is the song that will showcase us the best. That was really inspiring to me. I went over, you know, to see and hear music, to see him and his wife and hear music like two more times after that. And we were sending a bunch of songs back and forth, and we were getting songs from other people, and we landed on the song, and I think it's great. I think he sounds fantastic. I think we both did the cool little like Usher rap sing thing in it. So that's my favorite part. And I overall just can't believe I have a song with Usher.
0: That is Kehlani. If you ever miss when Kehlani's on air with me, or if you ever miss when any artists are on air with me, make sure you find me up on my YouTube and my TikToks. A lot of the interview clips get chopped up over there. All right. Shout out to everybody rocking with us all throughout New York on jams. Terry, what's going on? We out in Florida on 105.5 The Beat. Shorty and Quest, what up? Tag us up. Let us know where you're checking us out from, right? Bieber is going to keep it going right now with Speed Demon.
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favorite song off that album that came out last year, and now it's one of your favorite songs too. A 7-spot move up, man. I'm DJ Pup Dawg, counting it down right here on your favorite station. Hope you had a great Memorial Day weekend last weekend. Just like that, we're pretty much at the middle of the year. Who's gonna take that number one spot this week? Will it be Bossman D-Lo with

0: songs take that number one spot. Put those guesses in right now. It's at DJ Pup Dog. 13 songs till we find out. Rain Dance with Dave and Tevins is going to keep it going right now. Come on.
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0: We got 12 of the biggest songs coming up. Let's do a birthday flashback for super producer Mustard. He's got so many records that he's produced, including this one for Tinashe. It's one of her first biggest hits right here. It's Two On. Come on.
1: Classic birthday rewind right here on DJ Pup Dog's Top 30 Countdown. What the hell that mean? Nope. Yeah.

A birthday extra right there, produced by DJ Mustard. It's his birthday on Friday. That's Tinashe's song with two on. Mustard's produced a lot of big records, man. Tag me up with some of your favorite Mustard-produced records so we can rock one for you, all right? Rick Ross, French Montana, and Max B is going to keep it going right now with Minx in Miami.

0: Scotty, former number one song, drops down to song number 11. His other song, E85, we haven't heard that yet. Let's see where that one lands. We got 10 of the biggest songs coming up. Let's do another birthday flashback for DJ Mustard. It's his birthday this Friday. He's produced a lot of big records, including this one for Rihanna. It's Needed Me. Come on.
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0: right there. Rihanna's the one singing it, but it's produced by Mustard. It's Mustard's birthday on Friday, and he's produced a lot of big records, man. Let me know some of your favorite Mustard-produced records so we can rock one for you, right? We got 10 of the biggest songs coming up. Let's do a future hit real quick from my guy Sean Paul. This dropped a couple weeks ago. It's magnificent. Yo, SP, talk to him real quick.
1: Hey, yo, I'm gonna tell you something, man. Real talk.

0: It's called Magnificent. If you want any of these new songs to be on the countdown, you got to download it, stream it, request it. Once it gets into the top 30, it gets right here on your favorite station, right? I got 10 of the biggest songs coming up, plus right before the number one song, I do have that old school quick mix. Bruno Mars with I Just Might is going to keep it going next. Don't go anywhere. We'll be right back.
1: DJ Pup Dog's top 30 countdown continues next.
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30: Boston weather.
31: We'll be dealing with rain throughout the rest of your Sunday with temps dropping down to the 50s tonight.
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39: Let's go.
45: Yes, let's go. What up, man? It's your boy, Pup Dog, counting down the top 30 songs of the week. If you're just joining in, now you're super late, man. I already did 20 of the top 30 records. You're in at a good time, though. I got 10 of the biggest songs coming up. And right before the number one song, I do have that old school quick mix. You did miss out on New Artist Spotlight Summit. Next week, set those reminders. I count down the top 30 songs of the week. I will podcast this whole show up when the weekend is done, right? Starting it off, former number one song is Bruno Mars with I Just Might.
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Shout out to everybody rocking with us all throughout San Diego on Jamma 95.7. Chino and Frankie V, what up? We out in Hawaii on 93.9 The Beat. Jamie, what's going on? Tag me up. Let me know where you're checking us out from, right? Who's going to take that number one spot this week? Will it be Bossman D-Lo with Motion?

0: It produced by DJ Mustard. It's Mustard's birthday on Friday. That song is actually written by one of my homegirls, Grammy winner Joelle James. Artist Live, what up? Let me know some of your favorite produced records by DJ Mustard so we can rock one for you, all right? Bossman D-Lo is going to keep it going right now with Motion Party.
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Huge signal leaks into New Hampshire, Connecticut, Maine, Rhode Island. Shout out to my guy Dylan out there. Tag me up. Let me know where you're checking us out from, right? French Montana is going to keep it going right now with Ever Since You Left Me. Come on. It's on.

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This countdown is your countdown from your downloads, your streams, your requests. I just compile them up right here on your favorite station. I got a future hit from Drake and Popcorn going down in about 6 minutes, but right now it's time for Celebrity Birthday.

0: shares a birthday with CeeLo Green, who turns 51. Normani, she turns 30 this weekend. The homie Waka Flocka Flame, he turns 40 this weekend. Azealia Banks, she turns 35. And the little homie Tyler Yahweh, he turns 31 this weekend. Monday, June 1st, Morgan Freeman, he turns 89. Tuesday, June 2nd, comedian Joe Coy, he turns 55. Shares a birthday with my pops. Happy birthday, Dad. Wednesday, June 3rd, Dave East, he turns 38. Thursday, June 4th, straight from the UK, Central C, he turns 28. Shares a birthday with actor Angelina Jolie, who turns 51. The homie Skip Marley, he turns 30, grandson of Bob Marley. Friday, June 5th, actor, used to be a rapper, Mark Wahlberg, he turns 55. Super producer DJ Mustard, he turns 35. Let's do it up for Mustard right now. He's got so many classic records that he's produced. Let's drop this one right here. Come on.
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0: producer DJ Mustard. It's his birthday on Friday, June 5th. Let me know some of your favorite produced records by Mustard so we can rock one for you, all right? Five of the biggest songs coming up. Let's do a future hit real quick. Drake dropped 3 albums, breaking all sorts of records. Let's drop this one with Popcon right here. It's Amazing Shape. Yo, Drizzy, talk to him real quick.
1: What's going on? This is Drake, and you're live in the mix with DJ Pup Dawg.

0: to Kehlani right there. That song is breaking a lot of records. Still in the top five, man. Big shouts to Kehlani. We got four of the biggest songs coming up. Plus, right before the number one song, I do have that old school quick mix. Don Toliver is going to keep it going right now with E85.
1: It's song number four right here on DJ Pup Dog's Top 30 Countdown.

0: Tolliver right there. His other song, Body, was in the top 15. Last time Don Tolliver was on air with me, we talked about his first job and what happened. Check this out.
1: My first job before music was Chipotle.
0: Chipotle?
1: Yeah. Okay. And they fired me because I couldn't roll burritos.
0: Yo, dude, those are the hardest burritos, man.
1: Bro, I was like, it was mad because I really wanted to keep the job because I was like on my little summertime hustle. And it's like, I would have a real like stinky attitude because like when people ask for a burrito, it would be, I just didn't know how to do it. Like, it's sloppy, bro. Yeah, coming all sour cream coming out the side, like bean. It's like, it's terrible. It was embarrassing, and they would get mad at me because I would pass it on to the next person. And like, you need to learn how to roll a burrito. Well, I mean, you see what's going on when I'm.
0: Right.
1: And then they let me go after a while, man. It was sad.
0: That is Don Tolliver right there. Earlier today, I had a new artist spotlight summit. If you ever miss when artists are on air with me, find me up on my YouTube shorts and my TikToks. A lot of the interview clips get chopped up over there. I'll podcast this whole show up when the weekend is done, right? Former number one song drops down to number three. That means we have a new number one song coming up. It's Stateside right here. Come on.
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From your downloads, your streams, your requests, I just compile them up right here on your favorite station. Big shouts to Summit. He was our new artist spotlight. He's got this song bubbling with Tyler Yahweh. Me, me.

0: 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I podcast this whole show up when the weekend is done.
1: I go by the name of DJ Pub Dog. 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You can catch up with me and the squad. 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Production assistants, Angelica, Gabby, FaZe, Lucas, and my guy Jack. And thank you to our syndicated partners at G Networks. And of course, thank you to you for rocking out with us. You are definitely part of the show from your downloads, your streams, your requests. I just compile them up. This countdown is your countdown. I always leave you out with the positive quote with Baby Keem getting that number one spot. Here he is talking to his fans in New York. I love this.
2: You my creative. Don't let nobody tell you what you can or can't do with your art, man. This is living proof. I believed in that because you people right here, you human beings right here, man, help me do shit like that and go against the grain of what's happening, man. I get to do the music I want to do, you feel me?
1: All facts right there, man. If you're not creating art, let the artists do what they do and just enjoy it or don't enjoy it. You don't need to criticize it. Just let them do what they do, man. If you got a motivational quote that you saw this week or just having your phone saved up, tag me up in it. Let me know what station you're listening to me on and I'll shout you out if I run it, all right? I appreciate you hanging out with me. I go by the name of DJ Pub Dog. You can catch me on the air or up in the air. Either way, your boy Pub Dog is on his way up. Enjoy the rest of your day. 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Stay up, stay blessed. Do not forget to spread love and be kind. Pub Dog, I'm out. One love. Peace.
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